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0: I'm Dave Johnson. Be sure and be tuned in next time for another great edition of The Best in Blues on Blues Deluxe. We'll have another track from Jason Ritchie and the Bad Kinds new release. Sean Murphy has new music for us, too. Connecticut-based Ryan Blue Wrath Newman will be our Blue Bloods guest, and we'll have a classic track from John Mayall. 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
3: Here's the latest Bemidji area weather forecast from the Z99 Weather Center.
4: With your forecast, I'm Corey Hartman. Remaining breezy tonight, partly cloudy skies, lows around 66. For Monday, slight chance of a shower or thunderstorm, highs in the low to mid 80s. Showers and storms Monday night, a low of 52. For Tuesday, sunshine and 71, sunny and 77 Wednesday. 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

0: Dave Johnson. Be sure and be tuned in next time for another great edition of The Best in Blues on Blues Deluxe. We'll have another track from Jason Ritchie and the Bad Kind's new release. Sean Murphy has new music for us, too. Connecticut-based Ryan Blue Wrath Newman will be our Blue Bloods guest, and we'll have a classic track from John Mayall. 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

0: Z99. That music from Mario and some CCR in there as well. Hey, coming up top of the hour, 9 o'clock. We got Dave Johnson in, of course, so with Blues Deluxe. Hang on tight for that. That's 9 o'clock go time. And Split Ends and Clash next.
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Z99 KLLZ, Walker Bemidji Park Rapids, a service of Paul Bunyan Broadcasting. I'm Dave Johnson. Thanks for joining us for the best in blues on Blues Deluxe for the week of July 27th, 2026, sponsored by Bath Planet. This time, new music from Doug Duffy and Bad. Back to 1970 for some live free. Chris O'Leary has new music for us as well. Out of Connecticut, it's Ryan Blue Wrath Newman as our Blue Bloods guest this time. John Mayall working live from 1972. And lots more coming up this time with the best in blues on Blues Deluxe as we begin with a new track from Taz Crew.

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4: Folks, I tell you, bad luck just keep on coming. Sure do.

group is called Doug Duffy and Band, and the song is Bad Luck, but there's a lot of good music on their new album called Souvenirs. And we begin our show this time on Blues Deluxe with music from Taz Crew and his band. They've got a brand new album entitled Might Give Out, But I Won't Give In, and we heard a song all about a nasty turn. I'm Dave Johnson with the Best in Blues every week here on Blues Deluxe as we take you all the way back to 1970 for some live music from Free.

0: vocalist and harp player extraordinaire Chris O'Leary from his new album Blue Collar and Bad Decisions. We had bad luck in our last set, so we had bad decisions this time. And way back to 1970, we thought you would agree that it's all right now to play some music from Free working live from an album simply entitled Live and a nice rendition of Mr. Big. I'm Dave Johnson with the Best in Blues. This is Blues Deluxe.
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0: 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This week, our Blue Bloods guest is out of Connecticut. That is Ryan Blue Wrath Newman. His new album is entitled Wrath of Blues, and along with Arlene Wow on the vocals, here's their rendition of Let Me Love You.

Some very nice live work from John Mayall on the band from 1972, Red Sky, taken from the double CD collection, Room to Move, 1969 through 1974. And our Blue Bloods guest this time on Blues Deluxe, Ryan Blue Rath Newman from his new album, Wrath of Blues, and a nice cover of Let Me Love You. I'm Dave Johnson with the Best in Blues every week here on Blues Deluxe. If you'd like to find out more about Ryan Blue,

0: Nothing like having your good friend John Lee Hooker helping out on guitar. Lightnin' Hopkins from a 1972 recording just out of Louisiana. From the album It's a Sin to Be Rich, and brand new music from Jason Ritchie and the Bad Kind with Caitlin Dibble on the vocals. Long Twisted Night, the name of the track. The new album is 13 Hours. I'm Dave Johnson with the Best in Blues. This is Blues Deluxe.
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0: Blues of all kinds, every week, right here on Blues Deluxe. I'm your host, Dave Johnson. We're always happy to include a track from Sean Murphy. Her brand new album is called Brand New Blues, and here is Flatlands.

0: Music from one of the world's greatest songwriters, Don Nix. The album is Going Down, the songs of Don Nix, and of course, Palace of the King. Previous to that, Sean Murphy from her new one called Brand New Blues and Flatlands. I'm Dave Johnson with the best in blues. This is Blues Deluxe.
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Closing our show this time with music of Alvin Lee and 10 Years After from 1971's A Space and Time and One of These Days. 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
30: Here's the latest Bemidji area weather forecast from the Z99 Weather Center.
31: Mostly cloudy today with a chance of an isolated shower or thunderstorm this afternoon. A little breezy too with a high of 86. Tonight, evening thunderstorms, then clear after midnight, 52 tomorrow. Sunshine and a whole lot cooler with a high tomorrow right around 72. Discover lakes, great food, and friendly faces in Worthington, Minnesota. It's worth a look. I'm meteorologist Sean Cable.
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0: Z99 Northern Minnesota's classic rock station. Very good morning to you. Jay Giles Band there, and we've got 640 is our time. We'll get to the forecast in just a moment. Actually, severe thunderstorm warning is in effect for northern Beltrami County. We're talking way up Fortown area, well north of Red Lake, actually, as well, and upper Red Lake, actually. That's headed towards Baudette in that direction. If you happen to be going up, up that way, too, you're going to run into some showers and thunderstorms here this morning. It looks like the possibility of that hitting us here is pretty good, too. But, yeah, we'll get to that in a moment. So, little Debbie Snacks and, yeah, what time is it? It's not even 7 o'clock yet. Oh, man, who's had little Debbie Snacks for breakfast before, right? Maybe college days. A man from West Virginia was arrested after stealing $17,000 worth of little Debbie Snacks. And it sounds like he was caught trying to offload his little Debbie, I don't know, illicit little Debbie flea market gag here. Here's detective writer Brady Stallings talking about what this guy's doing.
1: One of their delivery drivers was fraudulently issuing invoices to three different stores without delivering product. We heard he was around some local flea markets in the area. They knew right off the bat that something wasn't adding up because when they got billed for the invoice, they don't pay it out without scanning the product first. So they didn't have the product to scan. So they disputed the invoices with McKee Foods.
0: Mm-hmm. Yeah, so he was pretending to offload them to the stores he was supposed to be delivering to. And then he would take that product and go to the flea market and sell them there. Yeah, that's there's a paper trail, dude. yeah, dumb, dumb criminal, right? Synonymous. Hey, here we go with the forecast again. Slight chance of some showers, thunderstorms. Again, northern Beltrami County right now with a severe thunderstorm actually rolling through. That's headed towards Baudette, though. Slight chance of showers, thunderstorms after 5 o'clock here today and into the evening as well. And low down about 58. Heavy rainfall possible here tonight again. And then tomorrow, sunshine and 72. Looks like sunny and 78. On Wednesday. A couple of real nice days here. 66 currently.
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3: Mixing flavors into it.
4: Oh, 100%. 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Perfect. Perfect for my morning cup of coffee.
3: If you've never tried oat milk, it is delicious in coffee.
4: Yeah, sometimes you don't even need sugar, and that's really coming from someone that loves sugar.
3: Yeah, and the cold brew is naturally sweeter.
4: Exactly, and that's one of the reasons why I like it still in the wintertime and fall time steamed up, is because you don't have as much of that acidity that comes with brewed coffee or espresso.
3: Perfect. Steamed cold brew.
4: Yeah, steamed cold brew.
3: Give it a go. The Coffee District, the official coffee of the Z99 Morning Show, located on the south shore of Lake Bemidji, right on Paul Bunyan Drive Southeast. 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

0: Z99 Northern Minnesota's Classic Rock Station. Mellencamp there, of course, as we head up to the top of the hour. Some sports here in just a moment with Kev. I was watching the Twins game a little bit yesterday. They were down 6-0, tied it up. Oh, man, but still gave up one in the final inning to Seattle. Yeah, walk-off in the ninth for Seattle last night, but quite the battle. Pretty good ball game, too. Twins darn near pulling it off. A slight chance of some showers, thunderstorms, heavier storms to the north of us right now, actually, up Fortown area and just east of Fortown, kind of headed towards Baudette. That's where the severe thunderstorm is right now, south of pretty much Red Lake, though. We're all right here this morning, although there is a chance of some showers, maybe some thunderstorms developing here throughout the day. It's 20% chance. Turns into 80% chance tonight with thunderstorms and heavy rainfall real possible into the overnight tonight. So low down to 54 there, and then cooler tomorrow, sunshine, high near 72. Currently sitting at 66.
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0: Z99, Northern Minnesota's classic rock station. Some Guess Who in there, and Def Leppard heard from as well. It's Nye Bottling and JCS Shop in Shevlin with the news this hour. Tom Lucas.
1: A federal judge is ordering the government to explain gaps in the Renee Good shooting evidence. U.S. Magistrate Judge Shannon Elkin says federal agencies only partly complied with her order. The evidence concerns the fatal shooting of Good by ICE agent Jonathan Ross. Elkins identified gaps involving personnel records, witness statements, and audio or video evidence. The government must provide an explanation by the 14th of August. Minnesota disability advocates are warning that services and rights are at risk. The activists cite funding cuts, anti-fraud actions, and new Medicaid requirements that will impact disabled residents the most. State leaders approved $150 million in human services cuts and another $150 million in cuts from the next two-year budget. Advocates also say Minnesota's proposed Olmstead plan update lacks enforcement needed to keep people in community settings. The Department of Human Services says its fraud crackdown is intended to strengthen essential services and keep them available. The U.S. Forest Service is reopening more Boundary Waters entry points near Ely. Several Kuishewee and LaCroix District entry points will reopen for overnight use on Wednesday, August 5th. Other entry points have already reopened for day use. The Forest Service credits successful fire suppression and recent rainfall for moderating wildfire activity. Three entry points directly affected by the fires will remain closed through September 30th for maintenance and rehabilitation. And scientists said a rocky planet 49 light years from Earth may have an atmosphere, boosting hopes it could one day reveal signs of life. The planet could be called a super-Earth with a mass about five times that of ours. It orbits its star in the habitable or so-called Goldilocks zone where liquid water could exist. The discovery still needs to be confirmed, but scientists said it would mark the first atmosphere found at a rocky planet in another star's habitable zone. The finding was published in the journal Science. That's news for now on Z99. You can go to BemidjiNow.com for more news and Kev Jackson's Daily Chat Pod, plus the new Community Health Tab brought to you through a partnership with the Minnesota Department of Health, North Country Community Health Services, and Beltrami County Community Health Services.
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0: 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Some Neil Young there. Little Caesars trivia is up in just a moment here. 99.1.
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0: Z99. All right, let's get a winner here. A crazy combo up for grabs. I believe everybody's eligible, right? Here, 218-444-ROCK. And good luck to you here as we turn the calendar to August. So we go back 42 years ago today. 42 years ago. It was 1984. Who won the gold medal in the individual all-around event at the women's gymnastics at the Olympics in Los Angeles? That was 1984. Boy, was she a media darling, too, right? I mean, on every magazine cover, I think, after this as well. Who won the gold medal in the individual all-around event, the women's gymnastics at the Olympics in Los Angeles? That was back in 1984. You give us a call, you get yourself a crazy combo to Little Caesars. Again, 218-444-ROCK, and good luck to you. 218-444-ROCK, who won the gold medal in the individual all-around event in the women's gymnastics. That was back in 1984 in Los Angeles. And good luck here to you. 99.1, taking phone calls. You're live on the air. You know the answer?
4: Is it Mary Lou Retton?
0: It's Mary Lou. Yeah, you got it. Who's this?
4: Jim.
0: Jim, hold the line, will you?
4: All right, sure.
0: Yeah, thank you. Well done. Yes, it is Mary Lou Retton.
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0: Z99, congratulations to Jim. Yeah, it's Mary Lou Retton, media darling, right? Back in 1984 at the Olympics in Los Angeles. Hey, today, not quite as hot. We're still into the 80s, it looks like, and a chance of some showers and thunderstorms. Were some you know, severe thunderstorms moving through the northern part of the county, but that's headed towards Baudette and into Canada now, it looks like. Chance of some showers and thunderstorms, though, coming back tonight, too, and pretty heavy stuff is possible into the evening, too, so we're going to keep an eye on that. 80% chance of some precip tonight, and then tomorrow, sunshine and 72. Looks beautiful. Hey, Talking Heads, getting things going here, too. Good news of the day on the way. Just moments. Hang on tight for that. 99.1.
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0: National Watermelon Day. Oh man, I love watermelon. And most people do, right? And I throw it into darn near every beverage that I'm mixing up at home, right? Whether that's adult beverage or just, you know, a lemonade or something. Yeah, throw some watermelon in there. Absolutely. National Watermelon Day here today. It's King of the Road Trailer Show with the forecast, and it's going to be warm again today, mid-80s, and there's a chance of showers and thunderstorms still here today, 20% chance, and then it becomes an 80% chance this evening, right? Some storms could produce some pretty heavy rainfall again here tonight, low down to 54. Then on Tuesday, sunshine and 72, and Wednesday, sunny and 78. Currently sitting at 66 downtown.
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0: Z99 Northern Minnesota's classic rock station. All right, some of the good news making the rounds. How about this? A cat in England named Millie, 31 years old, which should make her the oldest cat in the world. Her owner says that Millie has spent the last decade drinking only spring water, and she enjoys a diet of salmon and prawns and chicken and tuna, better meals than most of us, maybe. And the owner would like to have her recognized, actually, by Guinness World Records, but he lacks the documentation needed to officially prove her age. For now, the oldest verified living cat is Flossie at the age of 30. An all-time record belongs to Cream Puff, who lived to be 38 years old and 3 days. Yeah, Cream Puff, 38 and 3 days. Hundreds of volunteers in Boonville, Missouri, formed a human chain last week to help the last books from the town's old library get to its new location 3.5 blocks away. And they called it the Bookworm Relay. And residents of all ages joined to help out. The new library officially opens today, and it's ready thanks to the help of the entire town that showed up and made this chain. And just booked it on down the street. A man in Utah was driving on the interstate when

0: lightning struck his truck, but miraculously, he walked away unharmed. Unfortunately, it sparked a fire that destroyed his vehicle along with thousands of dollars worth of tools. But good news came later that day in the form of a very generous offer. Actually, the man's 9-year-old son offered all the money he had saved up for a dirt bike through a neighborhood business that he was running. Now, the dad turned it down because insurance will help him cover the loss. But he said that the son's gesture was pretty special.
1: Just as we're talking, boom, I just get rocked. Now, it was just kind of like, for me, big flash of light, and it happened so fast. The truck just got like violently shook, and then like just a big flash of light, and it took me a few seconds to realize, holy crap, I just got struck by lightning. I wasn't thinking about this at the time until the truck was on fire, but I lost a lot of tools. I probably had a few thousand dollars worth of tools in the truck because I'm a general contractor and that's what I do. So then he flashes this wad of cash and he's like, here, Dad, you can have this to replace your tools. I just felt so loved.
0: Yeah, that's pretty cool. It really is. And of course, the insurance is going to cover it, though, and everybody's okay. The good news of the day, Brian Adams, 99.1.

0: Z99 Northern Minnesota's classic rock station. There's some ZZ Top and Bryan Adams in there as well. We've got music on the way here in just moments from Black Crowes. We've got some Journey coming up too. We got Kev Jackson and some sports too. Yeah, sports over the weekend here. The Twins, boy, last night too. They it's so anticlimactic, right? When you come back from down six and Seattle ended up getting one in the bottom of the ninth anyway. You're just like, oh, come on. Come on. Anyways, we'll get into that with Kevin Moore in just a moment, too. And on your forecast, looks like a good chance of some rain here as you get to the evening hours. Now, it's a 20% chance of some showers and thunderstorms here this afternoon. Partly sunny, high near 85, and then becomes an 80% chance of some showers, thunderstorms. Heavy rainfall possible tonight and a low down to 54. And then tomorrow, cooler, 72 and mostly sunny. It looks like tomorrow, beautiful day. Currently, it's 68 downtown.
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0: Z99. There it is. King of Pop. And Maiden. There we go.
1: They were meant to be together.
0: Here we go.
1: Meant to be together.
0: Of course, of course. Good to have you here this morning, Kev.
1: Good to be here.
0: What's going on?
1: Well, a lot of things.
0: Yeah.
1: We had the Dragon Boat races on Saturday, 20th anniversary.
0: That's right.
1: Got to the championship race. It was an all Bemidji showdown. Mm-hmm. Well, there was four teams, but two of them were Bemidji teams. And as it turned out, it was an all Bemidji showdown to win it because the Nordic Whitecaps, which is basically the Bemidji High School Nordic skiers,
0: mm-hmm.
1: edged the 11-time champion Hydra Heads, the Bemidji Headwater Canoe and Kayak Club,
0: okay.
1: by 0.16 seconds.
0: Wow.
1: And the Hydra Heads have several team members who are coach or have coached the Whitecap kids in the past.
0: Mm-hmm. Too bad.
1: So it was very parochial.
0: What a shame.
1: Very local. Right. And the students beat the master this time.
0: Isn't that great?
1: Yeah. Hydra Heads going for their 12th title. They get beat by 0.16 seconds by the kids.
0: Beautiful.
1: So that was cool.
0: Yeah.
1: That was cool. And then over at the Bemidji Town and Country Club, same day on the other side of the lake, on the mm-hmm. north end of the lake, the Birchmont came to an end with Carter White, NDSU sophomore, beating Nick Schaefer for the men's championship 4-3, and his younger brother, Jackson White, beat Jackson Fogelson of Bemidji for the junior 17U title in 22 holes.
0: Wow.
1: We had Emily Israelson-Peterson winning the women's championship for a record-setting 7th time. Troy Johnson repeated as the exec champ. Mark Ewing was the senior champion. Wayne Kai was beat the defending champ Jeff Wiltsey of Bemidji for the Masters Championship. And Douglas Taylor won the Grand Masters title. So that wrapped up that.
0: Mm-hmm.
1: Wrapped up some summer sports. The Bemidji Legion softball team, the Titans, were at the state tournament in St. Joseph, lost their opener, but then won their consolation semis 8-7, rallying from a 6-0 deficit. And then in the consolation final, a 10-0 win over Melrose. Jill Polkrabic was 2-for-3 with a triple and 4 runs batted in. And Mackenzie Bullock, a 1-hit shutout, striking out 5. And the Bemidji Junior Legion baseball team, the Woodpeckers, wrapped up their season at the Junior Legion State Tournament in Alec. They won their opener, lost the semifinal, and fell in the elimination final. Ended up taking 3rd, as it turns out. So that was your local scene.
0: Good season.
1: Yeah.
0: Mm-hmm.
1: And we're, as these summer seasons end, it's getting close to fall. We know that because the Beavers open up training camp today, as do the Gophers. So
0: yeah.
1: Fall training camp for college football is here. A couple of weeks away, it'll be high school. Next thing you know, it's going to be September.
0: Yeah. Temperatures are cooperating a little bit, it looks like.
1: Yeah.
0: It's going to be a little cooler this week here.
1: Right.
0: Maybe not today. You're gonna feel. I feel for those guys too, especially if they got like the dark green jerseys
1: on, and
0: it's 85 and humid, and you're running around with a helmet and equipment, and you can't wait for fall, right?
1: Yeah, they're once they start training, they're ready for fall.
0: Yeah.
1: Twins were down 6-0 yesterday, rallied to tie. They got two-run shot from Trevor Larnach in the 8th, followed by a 3-run shot from Royce Lewis in the 8th.
0: Mm-hmm.
1: And then Luke Kishaw, a solo homer, top of the 9th to tie it. And then they gave up the winning run in the bottom.
0: I know.
1: Lose it 7-6.
0: So. Yeah.
1: They're 56-57, 4 games out of first, still a game out of the wild card spot. Made some moves on the buying side, picked up the reliever, A.J. Minter, from the Mets. And then picked up a starting pitcher from, I can't remember who that was from. That they traded for a starting pitcher, too? Not Red Sox.
0: No, not the Red Sox.
1: No.
0: Off the top of my head, I don't have it, yeah.
1: Anyway, and they tried to make another trade with the Astros, but the owner nixed it. That would have sent Trevor Larnach.
0: Yeah.
1: Yeah. So I'm not bummed that they kept Larnach. He's a pretty good player and played well for him this year.
0: Yeah,
1: so.
0: He's been better. He has been better, too, and they were trying to get, I believe, a starter.
1: Yeah. And this would have been a rent-a-starter because this guy from Houston is in his last year, so he's going to be free agent. So, I don't know. Twins act like they feel like they can do something this year.
0: Well, the thing is now Houston's putting themselves in a position to also win a division title, too. It's like everybody's still in it in the American League.
1: Yeah, absolutely.
0: It feels like.
1: Including the Twins, so we can keep paying attention to them. And then the Lynx beat Caitlin Clark and the Indiana Fever yesterday. They're 11th straight win. They're now 25-6 on the season.
0: Beauty. All right. Yeah. See you back here for a classic rock connection.
1: All right.
0: Just a little bit. Awesome. Thanks, Kev. We've got Thin Lizzy on the way, too, and Journey kicking off the hour. 99.1.

0: Z99 Northern Minnesota's classic rock station. There's some Black Crowes. Kev Jackson stepping in here to Kev. What were you up to this weekend? Were you dragon boating at all? Or?
1: I went and watched.
0: You did?
1: I
0: okay.
1: Watched.
0: Yeah. More comfortable way to do things?
1: Yeah, very much more comfortable. Yes.
0: Beautiful morning on that.
1: It was ideal. It was an ideal day all the way around.
0: Yeah. Yeah, they got some good luck there with the forecast and everything else. Yeah, so that was pretty amazing that the two teams were from Bemidji that ended up coming down to what, a tenth of a second?
1: 0.16.
0: 0.16.
1: Yes.
0: It's the difference.
1: And
0: wow.
1: Hydra Heads, who have a bunch of the Nordic ski coaches on it, and cross country coaches and these same athletes are on the Nordic Whitecaps. Going head-to-head, and the Nordic Whitecaps beat them for the first time.
0: Pretty cool.
1: They've both been in the championship race a number of times, but the Hydra Heads have won it 11 times over the years. This year.
0: So my problem, and it's a different kind of rowing, right? I mean, I know I've got a canoe. I've gone to boundary waters and everything. It's just a long, easy J-stroke sweep strokes. It's like you can't do that. When there's somebody in front of you and behind you, I quickly learned I'm banging somebody's paddle. I'm like, okay, I got to do these short, go. I'm like,
1: got to be in sync,
0: got to be in shape.
1: Sync and shape, yes.
0: Right.
1: The years I drummed, I liked that part the
0: best.
1: Yeah,
0: I bet.
1: Drumming was good.
0: That's nice. Give him a lawn chair, an umbrella, he'll be fine there. Uh-huh. Right?
1: Absolutely.
0: All right, Dave, let's get a winner here this morning here. 218-444-ROCK. 218-444-ROCK. So what we do is we play a clip from a couple of tunes here, and you got to figure out what's that one word that connects both of these songs. Are you ready to go?
1: I'm ready.
0: Here we go.
2: You can

0: what's been done.
1: What could that be? We'll play it one more time. We'll get somebody's calling already, which is pretty impressive, right?
2: Yeah.
1: Little deeper cut, the first tune. You know who the artist is,
2: yep,
1: though, right?
2: Yep. Okay. You can take.

0: what's been done.
1: All right, Z99, you're live. You got it, Kev. Look at that. On the second song, I'm guessing? Yeah?
2: Both of them.
1: Most of you got them? Okay.
2: I think I knew where they were.
1: Okay, very good. Very good. Hey, 99.1, you're live on the air. You know the answer?
3: Is it Honey?
1: It is Honey. Yeah. Who's this?
3: Sean.
1: Sean. Well done, Sean.
2: Good job, Sean.
1: You called right away. So give us the title of both of those songs there, Sean.
3: Wild Mountain Honey by Steve Miller and... God, I can't think of it.
1: Van Morrison.
3: Mm-hmm.
1: Tupelo Honey. Yeah, it's all good.
3: Yeah, there it is.
1: You got it. You got it, Sean. Well done. Hey, hold the line here, will you?
3: Okay.
1: Yeah, you got yourself a gift certificate to our Big Deals online store. Just go to z99fm.com and click on Big Deals. There you go. Chance to play a little deeper Van Morrison this
2: morning. There you go. That's always good.
1: Always. Never a bad thing.
2: Nope. Mm-mm.
1: Right on. Kev, we'll see you back here in a little bit.
2: Okay, sounds good.
1: Beauty.
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1: Z99 Northern Minnesota's classic rock station, and congratulations to Sean once again with the victory here. He got it, Honey, and we'll get to Van Morrison and some Steve Miller Band here in just a moment. But notice this, now we're into August. We're not really thinking about hand warmers at all, but 1.5 million 1.5 million hand warmers have been recalled. Apparently, there have been unintended side effects, you know, like fires and death. Yeah. So those are the rechargeable hand warmers, right? Okoopa is O-C-O-O-P-A. If you happen to have one of those, look into it. Make sure it's okay. But they've had a Consumer Product Safety Commission that announced a recall that was issued for these units. So 1.5 million of them, rechargeable hand warmers. So make sure you look into that if you have one of those. We've got temperatures sitting at 70 degrees this morning on our way up to about 85, it looks like. And showers, thunderstorms possible, especially into the evening here tonight. 80% chance some heavy rain could be on the way. Van Morrison, 99.1.

0: way with it or something. I don't know. Man, showers, thunderstorms possible later this evening, it looks like. Yeah, it's an 80% chance. And they're saying, you know, one of those heavy rain shower type of evenings. It's a real possibility here tonight. So just a heads up there. We've got Head East on the way, too. 99.1.
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0: 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Well, check this out. Distracted drivers being caught by Sasquatch, Bigfoot. So here's what's happening. So distracted driving, of course, is a problem. And there's a fascinating new way police are tackling it by distracting them, sort of. So this is a New Jersey thing. Police in New Jersey have been dressing up as shrubs to catch distracted drivers. They're covered in fake foliage so that they look like a bush on the sidewalk, but they're standing, so they look more like Sasquatch. They use binoculars to catch the plates of people who are driving distracted, and they're like, you know, messing with their phones, whatever that is. Then they radio ahead to another officer who's stationed up the street, who then pulls them over. One of these traps last week caught like 74 distracted drivers in a few hours. So yeah, pretty easy to do. I guess it's possible that this could spread to other areas of the country, although it does seem more elaborate than

would need to be. So they're probably intentionally making this absurd to raise awareness is what my guess is. Or maybe not. It's New Jersey. I don't know. Some critics wonder if there's some sort of rule against trickery, you know, kind of like this, like entrapment, that type of thing. But although you have to wonder if they risk distracting the drivers who are paying attention, too. Anyway, what would happen if a driver blew through a stop sign and crashed into something because out of the corner of their eye, they saw a moving shrub on a sidewalk that looked like Bigfoot? Right? I mean, is that a realistic thought? I don't know. For what it's worth, though, in New Jersey, fines are violating the state's hands-free law start at $200, and they go up to $600 for repeat offenders. So they're quite costly if you get caught for distracted driving and you've had it multiple times. $600? Wow. Mm-hmm. For checking a text. Yeah, just put it away. Head East, 99.1.

0: Z99 Northern Minnesota's classic rock station. Foreigner there, some head east in the set as well. And good morning to you. We got an hour nonstop classic rock on the way. Hey, Spider-Man, Brand New Day had the second biggest opening weekend in domestic box office history. Of course, it's the purchasing power of the dollar has everything to do with that. But $355 million. It's second only to Avengers Endgame, who had $357 million. Too. Now, it could beat the all-time record once, the final box office numbers land over the estimates here today. But, Spider-Man still going incredibly strong, right? Hey, we've got Kev Sports, Mellencamp, and Pearl Jam on the way.
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0: Z99. Northern Minnesota's classic rock station, Kev Jackson, and some sports here as we check out what's happening in the weekend. Major League Baseball, I'll start here, Kev. Major League Baseball trade deadline, and Tarek Skubal ends up going to the Dodgers from Detroit.
1: I'm finding it harder and harder to root for the Dodgers.
0: No, you can't. I used to, Vin Scully was there. Oh, gosh, even 10 years ago and maybe just prior to that. They changed ownership around 2011, 2012, something like that.
1: Yep.
0: And they literally started purchasing players right off the hop.
1: Yep.
0: And
1: insane.
0: They have been good. They have been very good for 15 years, and they always seem to be in the postseason.
1: Yep.
0: A few World Series, of course. They've lost a couple. Interestingly enough, just got swept by the Red Sox.
1: Oh, well, they've been on fire. The Red Sox have been on fire lately, that's for sure.
0: They're on a run of like 28-5. It's insane. But what is happening with the Dodgers, they're playing within the rules that are set forth in front of them. I get that, right?
1: Mm-hmm.
0: But the issue is going to be, I think, come trade deadline or come the end of the season when work stoppage and the current collective bargaining agreement with the Players Association ends, and everybody's thinking there's going to be some kind of stoppage and baseball is not going to get played. We'll see. I mean, I hope they prevent that from happening. But the owners have the L.A. Issue, basically, to deal with. They're just buying up. There's nobody else. Maybe the Yankees. Maybe.
1: There are 16 teams whose entire payroll is less than the Dodgers' luxury tax.
0: Mm-hmm.
1: So they can just buy and buy and buy. They don't care. Twins are among the 16. Shocking.
0: Mm-hmm.
1: So,
0: yet now the Players Association will point to but look at the Mets, who have I believe the second highest payroll, and they don't know how to do it. I mean, they're throwing money at it, but they're not performing on the field at all. You know what I mean? Like the Players Association also has that in return, and of course the players don't want to see a salary cap.
1: Of course they don't.
0: No.
1: They are the only pro athletes that haven't had to deal with a salary cap.
0: Mm-hmm.
1: I mean, it is the model. And when you seriously look at the product is not the Dodgers taking batting practice. The product is the Dodgers versus somebody. Competition is the product. You have to have interest on both sides of that ledger.
0: You have to have somebody to play.
1: Yes.
0: Is your point.
1: Yes.
0: Too, right?
1: So if you don't have compelling competition, your product's going to suffer.
0: Mm-hmm. The Players Association has to give here, I think, to some degree.
1: I think so.
0: And the owners do too.
1: Mm-hmm.
0: No doubt. And there's got to be a common ground somewhere. Smart arbitrators are going to have to be involved here. Otherwise, we're going to lose a season next year. And that's not good considering where baseball is right now, has been popular. And ratings have been good. But you have these teams like the Twins that can blow up their roster basically and just get rid of their bullpen. Clearly not compete last year. They're barely competing this year. Considering the American League is so bad, actually, they're in it.
1: Yeah.
0: So the Players Association can point to that, too. But as a fan base, what are you thinking in Detroit? If you're a Detroit Tiger season ticket holder and you just got rid of a generational player, you've basically told your fan base, we're not going to compete for 10 years here. We got no shot at the World Series.
1: Yep.
0: Sorry.
1: Exactly.
0: So,
1: I mean, the Twins got pounded in season ticket sales this year because of the message they sent their fans.
0: Mm-hmm.
1: Now they're trying to say, we're competing now. And they did make a couple of trades because I think they're actually better than they thought they were going to be, so figured we better do something this year.
0: Well, some very, very minor deals, actually, to bolster a weak bullpen.
1: Yep.
0: It's not difficult to pick up a couple people and say, hey, look, we're buying.
1: It's not aggressive.
0: Mm-mm.
1: And, you know, I think both those guys might be free agents at the end of the year. So
0: I don't even know.
1: It's probably Renta. But Dean Kramer and A.J. Minter.
0: Mm-hmm.
1: And
0: some experienced guys.
1: Yeah. And I don't see them. Well, they might. They might make another deal before 5 o'clock today. It's not going to be bold. I can tell you that.
0: I wouldn't think. No. No. No.
1: No. So
0: I guess they had some kind of deal with Larnach going to Houston. And Houston ownership said, we're not going to do that.
1: I'm surprised. The GM had it all set up and the owner stepped in and said no.
0: Well, and he has a right to, obviously.
1: Sure. He owns a team.
0: Because he was trying to get a player for the future, whereas the owner of the Houston Astros is so used to winning that he's like, no, we're holding on to that pitcher. We're holding on to this starter. If we want to have a chance at going any kind of distance in the postseason, that's where his head is at. I think the GM was thinking Larnach, good young left-handed stick with some power. Still has quite a few years left in Major League Baseball. And he, again, one was looking long-term, I think, and the other's like, no, we're going to win now.
1: Yeah.
0: Which isn't very difficult to the American League West or the Central right now. If you're around 500, you're leading the division.
1: Absolutely.
0: It's not like look, Houston, no one's taking you that seriously. Sorry.
1: True.
0: It's just not.
1: It's exactly true. That's exactly right. Yeah. I mean,
0: anyway.
1: So, Twins, whatever. They're going to keep us paying, at least one of our eyes are going to be paying attention to the standings, and the scores.
0: Yeah.
1: For a while yet, anyway, because they're still in it.
0: Mm-hmm.
1: They're headed to Kansas City tomorrow, by the way. They lost, of course, 7-6 yesterday. They rallied from a 6-0 deficit to tie and then lost it at the bottom of the night.
0: I was watching that. This anticlimactic, right?
1: Yeah.
0: This great energy coming back and then couldn't finish it off.
1: Yeah. Lynx win again, so they've won 10 in a row. Best record in the WNBA. We've got the Vikings training camp. Padded practices today. Beavers open up today. They open up training camp today, as do the Gophers and pretty much everybody in college football. And of course, we wrapped up some seasons. Bemidji Titan Legion softball team took the consolation final at the state tournament. Bemidji Junior Legion baseball team, the Woodpeckers, took third. And of course, Dragon Boats Saturday. The big fun race ended up being the Nordic Whitecaps, the Bemidji High School Nordic ski team primarily. They beat the 11-time champion Hydra Heads, representing Bemidji's Headwater Canoe and Kayak Club by 0.16 seconds. Very parochial. A lot of the Hydra Heads are coaches in both Nordic skiing and cross country, which a lot of these athletes are in both those sports. So they all knew each other very, very well. And so it was a fun race.
0: Good rivalry.
1: It was good rivalry fun. And a good way to wrap it up. An all Bemidji top two.
0: Beautiful.
1: So
0: awesome.
1: And that's what I got, man.
0: Awesome. Thanks, Kev.
1: You bet.
0: Kev Jackson Sports. It's now 9:09. Got an hour nonstop classic rock on the way. Mellencamp to go here. It's Pearl Jam, Beatles, NXS all on the way here. It's all brought to you by Coca-Cola of Bemidji.
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0: Z99 with Heart. Hello, you guys. I hope you had a really, really, really good weekend. I did. I hung out downtown at, Lake Bemidji Dragon Boat Festival a little bit. Big time Thursday night for Taco Fest. I kind of overdid it a little bit, but you know what? Taco Fest comes only once a year. It's kind of like Thanksgiving for me. I love fried bread tacos. So I had a couple. We're going to have more classic rock on the way this morning. Bob Seger and the Silver Bullet Band, Joe Walsh and Georgia Satellites. It's all on the way on Z99.
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0: Z99 with Queen. Good morning, you guys. We had a successful Lake Bemidji Drinking Boat Festival weekend. And now what? What's next, right? There's always something to do here. We have National Night Out tomorrow night, August 4th. Big time. 5:30 to 7:30, 2 hours of awesomeness over at the Bemidji Boys and Girls Club with a dunk tank, a free meal. They're going to have bounce houses, free up-close, you know, demonstrations of those emergency vehicles. Oh, those first responder vehicles. The kids love that. So that's happening tomorrow night, 5:30 to 7:30, National Night Out at the Boys and Girls Club in Bemidji. Great place to be. We're going to have more classic rock on the way next with Huey Lewis in the news. 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
2: Here's the latest Bemidji area weather forecast from the Z99 Weather Center.
3: I'm meteorologist Rodney Price. We'll have a mix of clouds and sunshine, some late day showers and a few storms. Highs in the mid-80s, a southerly breeze. For tonight, showers and storms around, some severe and some heavy rainfall. Morning lows will be cool in the mid-50s. 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

0: Z99, one of my faves from the Beatles. Good morning. I'm Steph, letting you know it's officially August, so, you know, people are definitely thinking about back to school time already. And, you know, if you have multiple kids, it costs a lot of money. Let me tell you, it does. So that's why we're hooking up with the United Way of the Bemidji area for Stuff a Bus. 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
8: Here's the latest Bemidji area weather forecast from the Z99 Weather Center.
9: I'm meteorologist Rodney Price. We'll have a mix of clouds and sunshine, some late day showers and a few storms. Highs in the mid-80s, a southerly breeze. For tonight, showers and storms around, some severe and some heavy rainfall. Morning lows will be cool in the mid-50s. 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

0: Z99 with Nazareth. Good afternoon. I'm Steph with more classic rock on the way. Stick around for Def Leppard.
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13: Here's the latest Bemidji area weather forecast from the Z99 Weather Center.
14: I'm meteorologist Rodney Price. We'll have a mix of clouds and sunshine, some late day showers and a few storms. Highs in the mid-80s, a southerly breeze. For tonight, showers and storms around, some severe and some heavy rainfall. Morning lows will be cool in the mid-50s. Your next cookout deserves Grandpa's barbecue sauce. 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Currently 74 degrees.
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0: Z99 with Jimi Hendrix and more classic rock before 3. Pat Benatar next, and then at 3, Zach's coming in to take over for the rest of the day on Z99. Have a good one. See ya.
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0: Z99 is Northern Minnesota's classic rock station, and welcome back to it. Back on the old grind. Happy Monday. Zach with you. Oh, hope you had a good weekend. I know I did. And I'll be talking a little bit about it because your boy was at WWE SummerSlam for both nights. Oh, and I had a blast, and maybe that's why my voice is a little bit scratchy. But that and another blockbuster that leaked on X. Yeah, second week in a row here. And I got a dog that had to go to the emergency vet clinic for something that I absolutely would have done and, well, probably have done. No, I didn't get in the trash. Motley Crue and Tom Petty next, 99.1.
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0: Z99 music from Rush, Northern Minnesota's classic rock station. It's Zach coming off of a SummerSlam weekend, and I had an absolute blast. The match that I was looking forward to the most on night one, the main event there, Brock Lesnar versus Obafemi, and more or less because I watched Brock debut on TV, and I was there for, you know, in person for his last match, so a great full circle moment. But what got me and the entire crowd popping was near the end of the match, Brock starts pulling up the cover on the mat, and then the foam exposing the plywood underneath, puts Oba up for an F5, and then shifts him to a tombstone pile driver, boom, right into the plywood, crosses the arms on the chest, sticks the tongue out just like the Undertaker. 1.5, didn't quite get the 3, but then Obafemi ends up picking up the win, and afterwards, Brock gets a mic, and then is just like, you know, I am the past, but Oba is the future, which is exactly what you're supposed to do when you're on your way out. You know, you got to put over the younger talent. And I'm just so glad that Brock did that. I mean, for as terrifying as the man looks, he's so incredibly kind and classy. It's just going to be weird not seeing him. Oh, man. It's going to be take me a while to come off this high, I tell you what, man. Don Henley coming up next on 99.1.
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10: 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Here's the latest Bemidji area weather forecast from the Z99 Weather Center.
11: I'm meteorologist Rodney Price. We'll have a mix of clouds and sunshine, some late day showers and a few storms. Highs in the mid-80s, a southerly breeze. For tonight, showers and storms around, some severe and some heavy rainfall. Morning lows will be cool in the mid-50s. 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

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Appreciate you hanging out. And in lieu of more SummerSlam tirades, I'll just keep the music rolling here. It's Led Zeppelin at 99.1.

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0: Z99, it's music from Kansas on Northern Minnesota's classic rock station. Now my spirit animal for the past couple weeks has been Jimothy, the weird-looking raccoon that's just been taking Seattle and the entire world by storm, essentially. But then I came across this beagle named Scooter, and I thought, you know what? Scooter's up more at my alley here, because Scooter got rushed to an emergency vet clinic in Australia after consuming an entire 2.5-pound bag of gummy worms. Oh, I've been there, man. Now, took her to the vet. They had to induce some vomiting, right? So then, boom, regurgitates the whole bag there. Don't even want to think about what that looked like. Well, then Scooter had a sibling as well, Jada. So they're like, okay, Jada probably got into it, so let's do the same thing. But then it turns out that, Jada only had one gummy worm in there. So Scooter basically just hogged the entire thing. Now, both are fine, but obviously no regrets there, and probably would do it again in a heartbeat. So just make sure you keep your gummy worms out of reach. Of the dogs, not of me, of course.
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0: Flying away with Steve Miller Band on Northern Minnesota's Classic Rock Station Z99. Zach with you till 7. It's about that time. I'm going to turn that frown upside down, man. Plus, why are you frowning anyway? Oh, it's a Monday. Right. Well, then you definitely need this. Your good news this afternoon brought to you by the Good Life Cafe, Park Rapids.
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2: 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So we've got the good news of the day brought to you by the Good Life Cafe in Park Rapids. And a man in Utah was driving on an interstate when lightning struck his truck, but he walked away unharmed. Unfortunately, it sparked a fire that destroyed his vehicle, along with thousands of dollars worth of tools. The good news came later in the form of a generous offer. The man's 9-year-old son, he said he offered all of his money that he had saved up for a dirt bike through a neighborhood business that he was running, and said, Dad, this will pay for your fixing the new truck, basically. And the dad said, no. We're going to have insurance take care of that. But just that immediate offer of a 9-year-old giving up everything that he'd worked for to get a dirt bike to help fix his dad's truck. I thought was some of the good news of the day. No doubt about it. Dave, we've got AC/DC on the way too, and Jefferson Airplane next.
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10: Here's the latest Bemidji area weather forecast from the Z99 Weather Center.
11: I'm meteorologist Mace Michaels. Mostly cloudy tonight, scattered showers and thunderstorms. A low in the low 50s. Mostly sunny, a little cooler and less humid for tomorrow. A high in the low 70s. Warming back up to the upper 70s on Wednesday, low 80s Thursday, mid 80s Friday. Mostly sunny. Lakes, great food, and friendly faces. It's all in Worthington, Minnesota, and it's worth a look. 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

Z99, it's Jackson Brown, Northern Minnesota's classic rock station. That's why you got to just be kind to everybody, because someone is always somebody's baby. And hell hath no fury, like a mother scorned, I tell you. We got an hour of nonstop rock coming just after 5. That's brought to you by Paul Bunny Communications, powered up by the Gigazone. Get some dinner ideas from the supper

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0: Z99, it's REO on Northern Minnesota's classic rock station, and it happened again. Last week, we saw a high-quality bootleg version of the Odyssey released, or leaked, you could say, on X, racked up a few million views before it was taken down a few hours later. And then this past Friday, we see Spider-Man Brand New Day, also leaked on X. Yeah, man, it's pretty crazy. Methinks some sort of inside job, maybe. Kind of same thing as the Odyssey, racked up a few million views before it was taken down within a few hours. Probably didn't affect ticket sales too much because it still opened up to $927 million when you put domestic and international markets together. So still pretty good showing there. But then I got to thinking about the movies released at the end of this week. And I know that Super Troopers 3 is supposed to come out. So if I see that gets leaked on X as well, I don't know. I'm going to have to put my tinfoil hat on and assume there's some sort of conspiracy about. Billy Joel next, 99.1.
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9: Here's the latest Bemidji area weather forecast from the Z99 Weather Center.
10: I'm meteorologist Mace Michaels. A severe thunderstorm watch continues through the evening. Tonight, scattered showers and thunderstorms. Some could be strong. A low in the low 50s. Mostly sunny, a little cooler and less humid for tomorrow. A high in the low 70s. Then another warming trend for the rest of the week. Lakes, great food, and friendly faces. It's all in Worthington, Minnesota, and it's worth a look. It's 82 right now.
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0: Z99, it's Rolling Stones, Northern Minnesota's classic rock station. And my time with you coming to a close. I'm Zach, signing off, bidding you adieu, but I'll catch you tomorrow, same place, same time, 3 p.m. here on Z99. Kev is in next, keeping you rolling for the rest of this evening. And as I wander out, I'm leaving you with Joan Jett and the Blackhearts on 99.1. You take it easy.
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